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2: G'day, thanks for calling Sipping Tinnies. 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
2: The US has resumed airstrikes on Iran. Explosions have been heard across the south of the country. The attacks come as Donald Trump says he's number one on Iran's hit list and promised to ramp up military action.
3: The leaders are gone, and you know what? I may be gone too, because I'm their number one target. It's out all over the place. I'm their number one because they're scum. That's the way they act, and that's the way they've done it for 47 years. But I'm doing what's right for the country. I'm doing really what's right for the world.
2: The Home Secretary is to change the law so the ringleader of the Rochdale grooming gang can be deported. Shabana Mahmood is expected to amend the 1971 Immigration Act, which currently stops sex offender Shabir Ahmed being removed from the UK. The family of Ruth Ellis, the last woman to be hanged in the UK, are to continue their fight to help victims of domestic violence. Ellis, who was executed in 1955 for killing her lover David Blakely, has been granted a conditional pardon by the King. And Jordan Henderson's undergone successful surgery in Kansas City for his wrist injury. That's the latest from Radio News Hub. I'm David Hall.
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5: 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Cloudy with the odd spot of rain. Dry in the evening with late hazy sunshine. We are looking at a high of around 24 degrees. 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
2: G'day, thanks for calling Sipping Tinnies. 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
2: The United States has launched more airstrikes on Iran. Iranian media have reported explosions across the south of the country. The attacks come as world leaders called for calm after Donald Trump threatened to ramp up military action. UN Secretary General Antonio Guterres has appealed for a return to the ceasefire, as has Prime Minister Sir Keir Starmer.
3: Most people back at home will be wanting to see the ceasefire continue and wanting to see stability and wanting to see the Strait of Hormuz open, because that means that the impact on our economy will reduce.
2: Campaigners have welcomed the posthumous pardon for Ruth Ellis, the last woman to be hanged in the UK. The King has granted her a conditional pardon after she was convicted of killing her lover David Blakely in 1955. Her family insists she was the victim of domestic abuse. Home Secretary Shabana Mahmood is set to change the law so the ringleader of the Rochdale grooming gang, Shabir Ahmed, can be deported. And British wildcard Arthur Ferries through to the semi-finals at Wimbledon. That's the latest from Radio News Hub. I'm David Hall.
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6: 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Cloudy with the odd spot of rain. Dry in the evening with late hazy sunshine. We are looking at a high of around 24 degrees. 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
2: G'day, thanks for calling Sipping Tinnies. 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
2: The US has resumed airstrikes on Iran. Explosions have been heard across the south of the country. The attacks come as Donald Trump says he's number one on Iran's hit list and promised to ramp up military action.
3: The leaders are gone, and you know what? I may be gone too, because I'm their number one target. It's out all over the place. I'm their number one because they're scum. That's the way they act, and that's the way they've done it for 47 years. But I'm doing what's right for the country. I'm doing really what's right for the world.
2: The Home Secretary is to change the law so the ringleader of the Rochdale grooming gang can be deported. Shabana Mahmood is expected to amend the 1971 Immigration Act, which currently stops sex offender Shabir Ahmed being removed from the UK. The family of Ruth Ellis, the last woman to be hanged in the UK, are to continue their fight to help victims of domestic violence. Ellis, who was executed in 1955 for killing her lover David Blakely, has been granted a conditional pardon by the King. And Jordan Henderson's undergone successful surgery in Kansas City for his wrist injury. That's the latest from Radio News Hub. I'm David Hall.
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5: 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Cloudy with the odd spot of rain. Dry in the evening with late hazy sunshine. We are looking at a high of around 24 degrees. 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
2: G'day, thanks for calling Sipping Tinnies. 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

0: 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Summer Garden Gig is at Tredegar Arms on Sunday the 26th of July. 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Animal Encounter is at Llanwern Bull on the 25th of July. 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That was your What's On guide with Newport City Radio. 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
1: The United States has launched more airstrikes on Iran. Iranian media have reported explosions across the south of the country. The attacks come as world leaders called for calm after Donald Trump threatened to ramp up military action. UN Secretary General Antonio Guterres has appealed for a return to the ceasefire, as has Prime Minister Sir Keir Starmer.
2: Most people back at home will be wanting to see the ceasefire continue and wanting to see stability and wanting to see the Strait of Hormuz open, because that means that the impact on our economy will reduce.
1: Campaigners have welcomed the posthumous pardon for Ruth Ellis, the last woman to be hanged in the UK. The King has granted her a conditional pardon after she was convicted of killing her lover David Blakely in 1955. Her family insists she was the victim of domestic abuse. Home Secretary Shabana Mahmood is set to change the law so the ringleader of the Rochdale grooming gang, Shabir Ahmed, can be deported. And British wildcard Arthur Ferry's through to the semi-finals at Wimbledon. That's the latest from Radio News Hub. I'm David Hall.
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4: 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Cloudy with the odd spot of rain. Dry in the evening with late hazy sunshine. We are looking at a high of around 24 degrees. Bored? 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
2: G'day, thanks for calling Sipping Tinnies. 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

0: 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Little Rebels is at the Riverfront on Saturday the 1st of August. Little Rebels, an interactive concert for children, telling dramatic events of Chartist movement. Doors open at 1 p.m. and tickets priced at £8 for children and £12 for adults. The Ultimate Bubbles Show is at the Riverfront on Tuesday, the 4th of August. Ray Bubbles crafts amazing bubble sculptures and even puts a tornado inside a bubble. Shows are at 11 a.m, 1 p.m. and 3 p.m, with 11 a.m. show being relaxed showing. Tickets are priced at £13.50. That was your What's On guide with Newport City Radio. 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
2: Disability benefits are no longer fit for purpose. That's according to a review amid promises of bold reform to the system. Holly Hughes has more.
3: The interim TIMS report says claimants of personal independent payments often find the system to apply for the benefits dehumanising, soul-destroying and degrading. Instead of immediate reform, the review led by Disability Minister Sir Stephen TIMS was put in place to gather views on PIP and how it works, with the government promising no changes to the benefits until it's completed. The final report is due in autumn.
2: The US have launched

0: another round of strikes against Iran as promised by Donald Trump. He previously threatened to carry out further attacks, branding the Iranian regime as scum and dishonorable after suggesting the ceasefire was over. Nigel Farage is plowing on with his by-election plans despite the fact it will be boycotted by the other parties. Reform UK have earmarked August the 6th for the Clacton vote. It will launch the parliamentary process to trigger the contest today. And we're hearing there could be an extra bank holiday if England win the World Cup. From Radio News Hub, I'm Frankie Hersine.
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3: 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Cloudy with the odd spot of rain. And dry in the evening with late hazy sunshine. We are looking at a high of around 24 degrees. 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
2: G'day, thanks for calling Sipping Tinnies. 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

0: And here's your What's On guide with Newport City Radio. 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Dead Air is from London and are known for their chaotic energy. 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
3: An interim report on disability benefits in the UK is calling for a bold reform to the system. Holly Hughes has the details.
4: Disability benefits are no longer fit for purpose, with the process of applying for the benefits being dehumanising and soul-destroying. That's according to the interim TIMS report, which is due to be fully published in the autumn. Personal Independence Payment, or PIP, is intended to help with everyday tasks and extra living costs. When it's published, the government has insisted the review will ensure PIP is fit and fair for the future.
3: Donald Trump's warning the situation in Iran could get much worse after more US strikes last night. The US president said yesterday that the ceasefire is over following Iranian attacks on ships in the Strait of Hormuz. Their businesses will be held accountable to an independent regulator for the first time as part of the biggest reform to the sector in 60 years. The government also want to make pricing more transparent and introduce a comparison website. And British wildcard Arthur Ferry is through to the semi-finals at Wimbledon. From Radio News Hub, I'm Frankie Hersey.
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1: 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Cloudy with the odd spot of rain. Dry in the evening with late hazy sunshine. We are looking at a high of around 24 degrees. 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
2: G'day, thanks for calling Sipping Tinnies. 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
3: 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It's a jungle out there.

Oh, is that the time? Hello. We're getting ready for the breakfast shake-up this morning. Wrong Answers Only is now on Thursday. So get ready with your wrong answers to this question. Things you should do or could do in a nightclub or a bar. Let me know. 07 967 10 9958. We're on Facebook, Instagram and TikTok. We put the reel up last night, so click and comment from there. Okay, let's do this. Keeping you moving on a Thursday morning with Roman Taxis. Don't take a chance. Book in advance at romantaxis.co.uk. Okay, on the trains, no major headline news for you. And you're not going to believe this, at 7.39 on a Thursday morning. No bad boys, they're all working as they should until 9.24 this morning. I'm sure that'll change, but we'll take that as a win, okay? On the roads, this in from Newport Bus. As we know, Somerton Road between Chepstow Road and Somerton Bridge is closed for roadworks. It's affecting the following routes: 5, 74, 74A, 74C, SJ4 and the YG13 service. A48M looking splendid this morning, so is the A449, but what about the M4? Let's have a little look. We're on the traffic camera, so you don't need to be. We're on the way down to Newport, onto Corriton and Cardiff. As you're making your way into Newport this morning, it's looking really busy around Killian, just as you hop on from the A4042 heading towards Cardiff. All the way down to Cardiff then looking good, and all the way back looking pretty clear as well. From runway to Roman, book your airport ride now with Roman Taxis. And if you spot a problem that I don't know about, let me know. Message me. That WhatsApp number again is 07967109958.

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0: Just how great is this tune? Apache Indian, Boom Shakalak. The Breakfast Shake-Up is next. Today, wrong answers only. 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
2: 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We Are Zero was at Le Pub on Saturday the 15th of August. 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
3: Disability benefits are no longer fit for purpose. That's according to a review amid promises of bold reform to the system. Holly Hughes has more.
4: The interim TIMS report says claimants of personal independent payments often find the system to apply for the benefits dehumanising, soul-destroying and degrading. Instead of immediate reform, the review led by Disability Minister Sir Stephen TIMS was put in place to gather views on PIP and how it works, with the government promising no changes to the benefits until it's completed. The final report is due in autumn.
3: The US have launched another round of strikes against Iran as promised by Donald Trump. He previously threatened to carry out further attacks, branding the Iranian regime as scum and dishonourable after suggesting the ceasefire was over. We're hearing that there could be an extra bank holiday if England win the World Cup. When asked about it, the Prime Minister said he didn't want to jinx it, but told reporters to ask again if they get to the final. And Sir Gary Oldman's been nominated for an Emmy for his role as Jackson Lamb in Slow Horses. From Radio News Hub, I'm Frankie Hersine.
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0: Let's take a look at your weather report. Our friends at Newport City Council. Any mist or fog clearing early this morning. The rest of the day is sunny and very warm. It's a high of 30 and a low of 17. But head to What's On

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0: Nay, coming of fashion, but that's how you begin the breakfast shake-up on Thursday, the 9th of July, 2026. But of course, it's not the 9th of July. It's Liz's birthday, everybody. Yay, happy birthday, Liz. Bloody Calvin Harris Disciples, how deep is your love? That's a question on Wednesday, yesterday. Andre, God's plan. Good morning. How are you doing? You're right. Is Lamsey with you until 11 o'clock? We'll catch up with Luke in a minute. Lucy is down for 10 o'clock. Actually, no, because Pamela and Deb's today, isn't it? I'm all confused on my days. Pamela and Deb's on the way in from 10 o'clock. Two music selectors, the record of the week. Ask Deb's, Pamela and Lamsey. We're going to play that at 10:30. And you can choose the song that we end the show with today at 10:55. Just need to know your name, where you are, and what song you want. Get involved this morning. It'd be great to hear from you. I'll give you the WhatsApp number to do that so in a minute. But that's then, this is now. We're keeping it local. We're just outside the Kingsway Centre this morning. And we're keeping it live at 8:09. So you know what's going to happen. It is just good song after good song after good song after good song after good. It's great. Really happy this morning. Two songs from local musicians at the end of this hour and the next hour. 9:30 this morning. From last night's indie show, they had a top band called Southbound on the show. They did a little bit of nerd chat. All the entertainment news for another week. We'll get that on the radio for 9:30 this morning. 8:33 is big news. Basically stuff I found on socials and thought, right, here we go. And we're keeping you moving this morning with Roma Taxis. So far, it's pretty good out there. No major issues on the trains. Not even a bad boy in sight, which we like that. As we know from Newport Bus, Somerton Road is closed. It's causing problems to some of their services. We've listed them. We'll tell you again in the next 40 minutes which ones are affected. A48M looking good. A449 clear. Even the M4 is behaving itself. It was a little busy by Killian as you headed from the Cauldra into Newport this morning. We'll keep an eye on that for you, okay? Sound like a plan? And on top of that, Wrong Answers Only has now moved from Friday into Thursday morning's breakfast shake-up. And we thought we'd have a bit of a bit, fun of it. Wrong Answers Only, things that you go to a nightclub or bar for. Luke, what you got for me?
1: Well, I think this is going to be some of like the funniest replies we've ever had on this situation. So Thomas is recommending, I don't want some of you on Facebook, is saying, drinks from the beer tap you can drink with from your mouth. So, I mean, counterintuitive a little bit, do you think? Or, you know, I don't think I can trust people with that.
0: So I think I'm okay as long as the mouth isn't making a connection with the beer tap.
1: Physical.
0: That'd be it's a wrong answer, isn't it? So it can be anything you want. But, you know, yeah. I think, you know...
2: Putting on my health and safety issue cap.
0: I can see that being a public protection order thing.
1: Me too.
0: Maybe there needs to be a gap between the mouth and the tap.
1: Some kind of funnel. Or adapter.
0: Bring your own funnel,
1: absolutely. And well, that's exactly what Adam is recommending as well. Well, sort of in a way, and this is really going to irk you up the wrong way, Mr. DJ, but you know, how about DJ sets entirely by ChatGPT? So,
0: it's a wrong answer, so yeah, it stands on that basis. Yeah.
1: So, you know, there we go. And Dave is also recommending, so you've got a full-blown party there. You know, you've got a foam machine you're going, but you've also got a ball pit and slide.
0: Oh, I like it. There you go.
1: Oh, come on. Give it to me. That's not a wrong answer. That's the right.
0: Going back to ChatGPT for a minute, right, and AI. I did a night in a nightclub a little while ago, and it was a clientele that I'm not used to playing to.
1: I see.
0: So I did reach into Mr. Chat of the GBT, and I did say, I've got this crowd in front of me, what would you do if you're a DJ? And it actually worked.
1: Oh, wow.
0: It's a wrong answer for lots of different reasons, but it was a right answer that night for me.
1: It's a slippery slope.
0: What are you saying this morning? Let us know, and let us know now. The WhatsApp number is 07967 10 99 58. We put the reel up last night, so click and comment from there. You'll find that on Instagram, TikTok, and Facebook, of course.
3: Still to come.
0: And while you're doing that, asking for some Lansing points, can you name the musicians and bands behind these songs? This got released in 2005. Who are they? This is the remix from 1991. It's another indie band. Who are they? And it's another indie band. Can you name them? We'll play them in full and confirm who they are next on Thursday morning's new season, Newport City Radio Breakfast Shake-Up.
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0: On the way, going to tell you what's in big news. Right now, we are doing this. Is Wrong Answers Only, things to find in a nightclub. Luke, what you got for me?
1: Well, something that my brother, my mechanic brother's going to love up as well. Hev on Facebook is recommending to build your own car engine there and there on the spot.
0: Absolutely, yeah. Don't worry about the mess.
1: No.
0: Yeah.
1: It's just the oil slick is all part of the charm.
0: 100%, yeah. I like it. Keep them coming this morning. I'll give you the WhatsApp number in a second. It is, of course, on Facebook, Instagram and TikTok. Click and comment on the reel from there. Okay, let's do this. We're keeping you moving on a Thursday morning with Roman Taxis. Don't take a chance. Book in advance on 400-071. Okay, on the trains, no major issues to tell you about, no headline news. And again, this doesn't happen very often. There are no bad boys, no naughty trains. I think the weather is doing them some good. Until 12 minutes past 10. It will change, it could change. So we'll keep an eye on that for your ID, okay? A48M, A449 clear. On Newport Bus, we know that Somerton Road is closed by Somerton Bridge and also Chepstow Road. It affects Newport Bus services. I'll give you the full list in 20 minutes. Let's take a look at the M4 so you don't need to. We're on the traffic cameras. And bizarrely enough, as it happens every now and again, both sides of the Malpas Street is looking really busy right now. Aside from that, the M4 is looking pretty good this morning. Friendly, affordable and family run. That's Roman Taxis. And as always, if you spot a problem that I don't know about, message me for free. That number I promised you is 0796710 9958.

0: Okay, let's confirm those three for you then. Raise the light somewhere else. James, Sit Down, and of course, Cardigans, My Favourite Game. Proving there is just good song after good song on Newport City Radio. On the way, big news. Best tell you what's on that. Newport's Urban Beach is back this summer. Going to tell you more about that. Not only do we know the Beachwood Park has got music in the park this weekend on Sunday, we know the summer sessions are going to be there with Newport City Radio, Dirty Carrot, and the Beachwood Park Group. But what else? There's loads. Going to tell you more about that. And two more brilliant nights of comedy. But where? We're going to find out in big news in about 4 or 5 minutes' time. So, look, we're doing this today. Wrong Answers Only has moved from Fridays into Thursdays on the brand new season.
1: It so has.
0: And today it's things to do in a nightclub or bar. What you got for me?
1: Well, Lee is recommending over on Instagram, because we're having things all the time coming through, a dance floor made purely of ice cream, and specifically, no, I can never get my word, my tongue around this, right? Neapolitan.
0: Yeah.
1: With a fresh spoon on the floor. And for an additional point there, do you know what? Years ago, I went into work and all my managers stopped, said, Luke, you got to stay there. Take your shirt off for me. Why? Why am I getting disrobed in work, though? Because my neck was pure black, burnt. My skin was, on my back was pure white, and my arm was pink. So I was the Neapolitan ice cream.
0: So that was it.
1: Anyway, so that was an additional ramble. Sorry about that, everyone.
0: Where are you going then?
1: Yeah, me too.
0: Surely against health and safety. Do some more of those a little bit later. The number that you need to contact us on is 07 967 1099 58. That's on WhatsApp, and we did the reel last night on Facebook, Instagram, and TikTok, so click and comment from there.

0: Taking back to January 2005, this is Feeder and Tumble and Fall. Okay, let's do this. Broadcasting live right here from the heart of our city centre in digital stereo. Right now, this is the Breakfast Shake-Up on Newport City Radio. Let's get your big news on for Thursday morning. Very excited. Things I've seen online and thought, well, I'm going to come and tell you about it because you need to know. So here we go. Lots of news from Newport Nay Bid yesterday. And this was the headline news. The Urban Beach is back, and this year it's bigger and better than ever. It was bigger and better last year. It's even bigger and better again this year. It's growing. It's going to be with you on Thursday, the 30th of July, right through until Tuesday, the 1st of September. John Frost Square once again being transformed into a beach. 15 tons of golden sand, 50 deck chairs, buckets and spades, the sound of the sea and seagulls all completely free. Is that real? Have they got the sea there? I don't know. Definitely seagull. Oh, I don't know. Pigeons. Definitely pigeons. I digress. Open 9 a.m. till 5 p.m. every day. The first hour of each day is a quiet hour to make it as inclusive as possible. Beach Buddies from Newport Live will be on hand throughout. Over 15,000 children enjoyed the Urban Beach over the last couple of years. And this summer, it runs 3 days longer than last year. So again, that's John Frost Square, 30th of July, free, fun, and right in the heart of the city centre. I like that. They've also confirmed the date for the Christmas light switch on as well. And I'm very excited because it's on my birthday. I get to do the Christmas lights thing on my birthday. Very good. It's better than being locked up, which is what happened last year. Luke probably doesn't know what that means. He'll have to do some bit of historical research on that. It was for charity, Luke. It was for charity. Okay, if you're looking for things to do this summer, Beechwood Park has got an incredible programme lined up for you. And these are the highlights. Music in the Park is this Sunday, the 12th of July. Then the Newport City Radio Summer Sessions. I've heard of them. They sound very good. And from the 24th, 25th and 26th of July. And it's together with the Big Food Festival, Dirty Cat Records and the Beechwood Park Group. It's going to be massive. A Windrush Community Day on the 1st of August. Choir in the Park on the 14th of August. 5 choirs performing. Dance in the Park on the 16th. And Open Air Cinema on the 20th of August. Showing Mamma Mia. There you go. For the younger ones, there's football sessions with Kent in the community every Tuesday. Welsh Athletics Fun Sessions. Art and Craft Outside the Cafe every Tuesday and Thursday. And Sing to Sign Dance Sessions every Monday from the 27th of July. Oh, just in case you need anything else, skateboarding and scooting sessions in August. All events are completely free, apart from Music in the Park, because that's a fundraiser. Keep an eye on the Beechwood Park Community Group for social pages, or keep in touch with Newport City Radio for the summer sessions. We could go summer sessions crazy very soon. Finally this morning on Big News, two more nights of comedy coming up at the Phyllis Moore Performance Space in Newport. This is Dame Pill. It used to be a toilet block. It's a long story. It's Saturday the 11th of July, brings Jordan Brooks and Phil Cooper. Saturday the 25th of July, it's Jake Baker and Stefan Allen. Tickets are on sale now at offthecouch.io. Head to the link on the Phyllis Moore social media pages. Two great nights. Lots of laughs this month. Get your tickets sorted now. There you go. Big news then. That's big, big, big, big news. There's a big, big of big, big news. Something like that. Okay, back on this then. Wrong Answers Only is now on a Thursday. What to do in a nightclub? Luke, what you got for me?
1: Sleep. That's exactly what Janet's saying, sleep.
0: I like it. And we've got Abby on my wall also saying sleep. So you know Karen that comes in?
1: Yeah. Oh, hello, yeah, hello. Yeah. Great stuff. Yeah. And also, what else we got? So Georgia is recommending, is saying the drinking of alcohol and entertainment is strictly forbidden.
0: Oh, I like it. Yeah.
1: Not just forbidden, strictly
0: forbidden. Keep them coming.
1: Snap.
0: 07967 10 99 is the number that you need to use on WhatsApp. Wrong Answers Only, things to do in a nightclub. Make them silly, make them daft. We're on Facebook, Instagram and TikTok, and you can click and comment from there.
2: Still to come.
0: While you're doing that, let's do this. This is one of my favourite dance anthems of all time. It got to number 4 in 1996, the year I was born. Can you name who's behind this? It's called There's Nothing I Won't Do. Okay, I'm going to get this one for you this morning. This is going to be very tough. It's called I Can't Get Enough. And it goes to number 18, 1999. Who are they? If you can name them, I'll give you a Lamsey point just for fun. From the album Dookie. What a great name. Got released in 2005 and got to number 7, but it was originally in 1994 for this band. But who are they? I'll play them in full and confirm who they are next. On Thursday mornings, new season, Newport City Radio Breakfast Shake-Up.
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3: 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Do

0: On the way, two songs from two local musicians this Thursday morning on the Breakfast Shake-Up. Right now, you doing this. It is Wrong Answers Only. Things to do in a nightclub. Luke, what you got?
1: So, Sarah is making, well, I quite like it. It seems harsh but fair. Hand out merit stickers to anyone dancing properly. So, you know, and then there's a deduction thing going on, she mentioned. So if you're doing the Macarena, you get 10 points. If you're doing, what's the one, Saturday night.
0: Perhaps you could do the right dance to the
1: exactly,
0: right song.
1: Yeah,
0: Absolutely.
1: And no mistakes. Don't. There's no room for error there.
0: If she's doing it generically, I'll be in big trouble because DJ's DJ because we can't dance.
1: That's right.
0: All right, we'll do some more of those in a minute. Let's get this on for you this morning. It is, oh, we are keeping you moving with Roma Taxis. Don't Take a Chance. Book in advance on the brand new app. Okay, on the trains, no headline news to tell you about this morning. It's looking pretty good, but we have now got some bad boys. Let's see who they are. Step into my office. Okay, here we go. Transport for Wales, Cardiff Central, 9.43, now 9.46. And that's the only one. You're good to go until 10.25. On the roads, this issue from Newport Bus, we know about this. Somerton Road is closed between Chepstow Road and Somerton Bridge for roadworks. It affects routes 5, 74, 74A, 74C, SJ4 and the YG13 service. There you go. A48M looking good this morning. A449 clear, but what about the M4? We're on the traffic cameras on the England-Wales border, so you don't need to be. We are tracking down all the way into Newport, down to Coddington and Cardiff, crossing over and coming back up the other side. Just having a little look a second. Let's see what Malpas is doing. Yeah, looking absolutely brilliant out there. No major issues to tell you about. Tap, book, go. Get the Roman Taxis app now. And if you spot a problem that I don't know about, message me for free on WhatsApp. The number is 07967 10 9958.

0: Okay, let's give it an awesome for you then. JX, love hearing that, especially on the radio. There's nothing I won't do. Soul Searcher, can't get enough from Green Day, Basket Case. From there, it's just good song after good song on Newport City Radio. Time for two local ones.
1: Still to come.
0: Gonna get these on for you this morning. This is Fleur de Lis, and Lemond is what it's called. What have you found out about them?
2: Well, they were very up-and-coming punky fun band. They have footage of their latest performance at the Ice Deadford 2026. That's on YouTube, and they've recently been featured on S4C.
0: There you go. Do you know, that's the only thing I can say in Welsh. Es pedwarec.
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0: songs, two local musicians on the Breakfast Shake-Up, Glass Angels. So tell us a little bit of these guys.
1: Well, these guys, they're from North Wales, so that does help. That's, you know, and that helps exactly for this, because that makes sense. I'm having a word salad moment. Anyway, yes, so no, these guys are great. They're starting their tour in North Wales. They have the first of a full-date UK tour starting in Wrexham on the 14th of August. And if you're, you know, impressed by that music as much as I was, you can stream their new album, Blindfolds, on all streaming platforms right now.
0: Got you, Breeze.
1: I got there. Yeah, I got there. Yeah. Yay.
0: Perfect to have a salad in this weather, mate. Not a problem at all.
2: 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Wednesday 13 is at the Corn Exchange on Sunday, the 9th of August. 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
3: An interim report on disability benefits in the UK is calling for a bold reform of the system. Holly Hughes has the details.
4: Disability benefits are no longer fit for purpose, with the process of applying for the benefits being dehumanising and soul-destroying. That's according to the interim TIMS report, which is due to be fully published in the autumn. Personal Independence Payment, or PIP, is intended to help with everyday tasks and extra living costs. When it's published, the government has insisted the review will ensure PIP is fit and fair for the future.
3: Donald Trump's warning the situation in Iran could get much worse after more US strikes last night. The US president said yesterday that the ceasefire is over following Iranian attacks on ships in the Strait of Hormuz. A man accused of a mass stabbing on a train in Cambridge is due in court today. 33-year-old Anthony Williams is charged with 10 counts of attempted murder. He'll appear before Cambridge Crown Court for a plea hearing. And vet businesses will be accountable to an independent regulator for the first time as part of the biggest reform to the sector in 60 years. For On Radio News Hub, I'm Frankie Hurst. 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
2: Let's take a look at your weather spot. 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Any mist or fog clearing early this morning, leaving the rest of the day dry and sunny and very warm. It's a high of 30 and a low of 17. 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

0: Nay, call me old fashioned, but that's how you continue the breakfast shake-up on Thursday, the 8th of July, 2026. That's the 9th of July, because it's not the 9th of July either.
1: No, it's not.
0: It's Liz's birthday, everybody. Morning, Liz. There you go. You say happy birthday, Liz.
2: Happy birthday, Liz.
0: There you go.
2: Oh, that's, that would help. Yeah. Happy birthday, Liz.
0: Does something new? I thought we did. Okay, there you go. Okay, Brady, Calvin Harris, Dua Lipa, One Kiss. Before that, Olive, You're Not Alone. What a tune. So Newport City Radio's been very nice to me this morning. It's given me music that I really, really need in my life. So thank you, Newport City Radio. From 10 o'clock this morning, Debs and Pamela. Pamela's already in. Debs making her way down from the Shires of Betis. Two music selectors, the record of the week. Ask Debs, Pamela and Lamsey, and you choosing the song that we end this show with this morning. It's called The Thursday Anthem. All you got to do is let us know which song you want, what your name is and where you are, and pop that on WhatsApp. I'll give you the number in a second, all right? We're keeping it local. We're just outside the Kingsway Centre in Newport this morning, and we're keeping it live at 14 minutes past nine. I know, I'm running late. So you know what's going to happen is just good song after good song on Newport City Radio. We're going to keep rolling with that. On top of that this morning, 9.30, going to catch up with Stephen and Luke and Ethan with Nerd Chat. All the entertainment news that you need to know, 9.30 this morning. And another two songs from local musicians as well. We're packing it in. It's going to be fine. And we're keeping you moving this morning with Roman Taxi. So far, pretty good on the trains. We know the Somerton Road is closed. We'll tell you which services are affected by Newport Bus a little bit later. About 40 minutes, all right? And the M4 looking pretty good as well this morning. And you doing this. Wrong Answers Only is now on a Thursday morning. And today, things that you can do in a nightclub, just gotta make them silly and daft and wrong. But wrong in the right way, if you know what I mean.
2: Absolutely.
0: Not wrong in the naughty way.
2: Just wrong in a funny way.
0: We're respectable broadcasters here at Newport City Radio. We
2: adhere to Ofcom here, yes. Yes.
0: Morning, Ofcom. What you got for me?
2: So I have got the following. Sarah's recommending... Oh, I've already done that one. Beg your pardon. That's me being naughty. Yeah. But yeah, I know. Oh, God. Anyway, Ryan, however, though, is saying set up cones, run drills and dance floor, basically a pitch. So I think what you're trying to say is get like a rugby situation going on, a sporty thing. Yeah.
0: Well, it'd bring a whole new meaning to sports bar, wouldn't it?
2: Oh, yes.
0: There you go.
2: Absolutely, yeah. Anyway, so Chloe is also recommending bring a sketch pad and then you can do some nude life drawing. Now, with some of the people clothes that people wear, I've seen on Nights Out, you could have a hell of a lot of interesting things.
0: Yeah, you know, it doesn't leave not
2: much to the imagination. Exactly, yeah.
0: I got to tell you, it's just coming out of COVID, so we know that, so lockdown. So England opened up first and Wales was a week or two behind. Right, do you remember that era?
2: I do indeed, yeah.
0: So I said to my mate, Mad Andy, I said, right, we're going to go down to Bristol and we're going to see how the nightclub scene is going, because I'm going to start DJing again in 2 weeks after lockdown. I need to see what's happening. I need to see where the clubs are, where the music is, get the vibe of it, get back into it again. But before that, we thought we'd go and watch the football because Newport County were playing.
2: Ah, absolutely.
0: So I said, right, leave that with me, mate, I'll find out. So I googled sports bars.
2: All right, and what did you get?
0: Well, I ended up at a sports bar, I think it was just the other side of Bristol, and they said, no, we're not showing the sport. We do sports, we do tiddlywinks and we do games and stuff like that.
2: Oh, no.
0: So I completely googled the wrong thing. I used the wrong phrase.
2: Oh, no.
0: So there you go.
2: Nothing ventured.
0: That's a good thing to have in the bar or a nightclub. So that's what we're doing today. We are doing Wrong Answers Only. You're in a bar, you're in a club, what you're expecting. Let me know on WhatsApp. The number I promised you is 07967109958. We're on Facebook, we're on Instagram and TikTok. We did the reel last night, so click and comment from there. Be great to hear from you this morning.
3: Still to come.
0: While are you doing that? Let's get Brian's favourite part of the show on. The Lamsey points, given away just for fun. Can you name these musicians that got these songs into the UK Top 40? There's two of them on this one, so you get two Lamsey points. It was released in 1998, and guess what? It got to number two. From the album A Guide to Love, Loss and Desperation. Oh no! This got released in the year that Newport City Radio was born, 2008, and got to number 13. Who are they? Give you a Lamsey point if you can name them. Oh, it's another one. Stop doing it to me today. What are you doing? Got to number 11 in 1993. Surely should have been number one. There's one extra one in there that was needed. Can you name the act that got this inside the UK Top 40? I'll play them in full and confirm them next on new season, Newport City Radio, Breakfast Shake Up.
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0: on the way this morning. Everything you need to know in the world of entertainment. Nerd Chat is on its way for you. Right now, you doing this. Wrong answers only. What should go into a nightclub? Look what you got.
1: A dog.
0: So, I was wondering where you're going.
1: I know. A dog.
0: No, a dog. Just a dog. Just one dog. Just the dog.
1: Nothing to do with what we're on about at all. Just a note. So Ryan is saying on Facebook, bring an emotional support dog along. So
0: I think that's allowed.
1: And I think that has happened, honestly. I mean, I've seen much stranger things. And Megan is recommending a seating plan. Now, that to me smacks too much of COVID. So a seating plan and everyone's got an assigned table.
0: That.
1: No. We're not going back to that.
0: But it's
1: sorry.
0: A wrong answer.
1: But it is a wrong
0: answer. Looking for a wrong answer.
1: Therefore, so. They're right. Yeah.
0: Exactly.
1: There we go. But keep them coming in.
0: That's as we used to say, if it's wrong, it's right. Thank you, mate. That's brilliant. Keep them coming this morning. Give you the WhatsApp number in a second. We're on Facebook, Instagram, and TikTok. We did the reel last night, so you can click and comment from there. There you go. Okay, on the trains, no headline news for you, but here are the naughty ones. We've been very good this morning, but they're all very naughty right now. Let's see what we got. Great Western, Swansea 9:24. You were expecting that one. It'll be with you in 3 minutes. Great Western, Cardiff Central 9:32, then 9:36. Great Western, very naughty. London Panton at 9:33. It's been delayed. Transport for Wales, Cardiff Central 9:37, then 9:41. Transport for Wales, Cardiff Central 9:43, then 9:49. And then you're good to go on the trains there until 11 o'clock. I'll go and have a word. There's too many naughty trains there for my liking. On the roads, we know the Somerton Road is closed at the moment. It's causing a few problems to Newport bus services. I'll give you the routes a little while, in about 20 minutes, okay? A40, A10, now looking good. A449 clear, but what about the M4? We're on the traffic camera, so you don't need to be. We're on the way down to Newport, onto Coryton in Cardiff, crossing over and heading right back up the other side. Let's see what it's looking like. M4 is looking great, no major issues to tell you about. Shopping trips, festivals, or a big family day out, go the distance with Roman Taxis. And if you spot a problem that I don't know about, message me for free on WhatsApp. The number is 079 6710 9958.

0: brilliant tune, love it. Okay, let's give them those three there. Moose Tea featuring Hot and Juicy and Horny. The Wombats moving to New York. Aftershock, Slave to the Vibe. Proving that it's just good song after good song on Newport City Radio. And don't forget, the Indie Show is with you every Wednesday from 6 o'clock. The best guests, the best indie music. And right in the middle of the first hour, it's probably the beginning of it really, is Nerd Chat. It's all your entertainment news with Stephen, Luke and Ethan. Let's see what we got this week. Luke, I think I am ready for your question. And the other Luke didn't look at me when I said that this time, so we're getting there.
1: Are we ready for part one of Nerd Chat?
0: I absolutely am, Luke. Please bring it on.
1: Kicking us off, we mentioned at the top of the show that we've had some look at some Spider-Man brand new day toys and we might have a new look at the suit.
2: Yeah, Hot Toys are revealed and offered the best look at the new Peter Parker suit, plus deluxe accessories. After, of course, delivering a tease earlier this week, Hot Toys have unveiled it. The sixth scale collectible figures from Marvel Studios and Sony Pictures' highly anticipated Spider-Man Brand New Day, of course, offering fans their closest look at Peter Parker's new suit. The sixth scale figure features a finely crafted mask head equipped with four pairs of interchangeable eyepieces, 10 interchangeable hands, and an upgraded body design that boasts an enhanced proportions and a bulkier, more heroic physique. The red and blue elastic fabric suit has also been enhanced to allow for maximum flexibility and vastly improved articulation. But in terms of screen accurate accessories, both versions include the newly designed web shooters that magnetically attach to Spider-Man's forearms, a variety of spider web effects, a mobile phone, and a key to the city of New York. Of course, we saw that in the trailer. The standard version of the character standard version also includes a character nameplate. The deluxe version, however, adds the exclusive black beanie, a vibrant multicolored striped puffer vest, and a spectacularly designed battle-themed diorama figure base. This base features a pair of boomerangs, lethal boomerangs, and the menacing tail of Scorpion, complete with embedded wire from the tip for the dynamic posing. We don't know who else is coming in the brand new day line yet, but a Hulk announcement seems likely in the next few weeks as a Punisher, Scorpion, Boomerang, Tarantula, and of course Sadie Sink's mystery character. We'll have to wait and see, but it's looking lovely.
1: Yes, sticking with Spider-Man Brand New Day, Stephen, there's some rumours about the hand. Talk to me.
3: Yeah, so Spider-Man Brand New Day is going to bring the hand back to the MCU, albeit with a comic-accurate makeover and a mysterious female leader. They last appeared on Netflix, where the Ninja Clan was portrayed as a threat in shows like Daredevil, Iron Fist and The Defenders. Fans weren't keen on that portrayal of them, though. Even when they got mystical, it felt like something was missing, but the point by having them take orders from the Alexandra Reed character played by Sigourney Weaver. We don't know what to expect from them in Spider-Man Brand New Day, but Elektra is confirmed to return, so there could be big plans for them moving forward. According to My Time to Shine, hello, the hand will receive its own standalone project within the MCU. If this is accurate, then a special presentation would probably make more sense. It's also possible the hand would somehow factor into the long-rumored Ten Ring series, especially if that delves into the MCU's criminal organizations and a possible feud between the two factions. Alternatively, if Elektra is now calling the shots and leading the hand, the prevailing theory right now is that she dispatches them to break Daredevil out of prison in Spider-Man Brand New Day, and then we may get a project explaining her apparent demise in The Defenders.
1: Sticking with Marvel, there's some rumors suggesting that some fan favorite variants might only be on our big screens for a couple of minutes, if that.
2: Yeah, in Avengers Doomsday, of course, and we have to have Avengers Doomsday every week, it seems. But yes, of course, similar to the Illuminati in the comics, it seems the mutant team will be destroying parallel realities before their world falls. And of course, it has significant moral implications. It's been reported that this will be where Magneto uses his powers to lay waste to New Jersey, where, as for Spider-Man, both he and Wolverine are believed to not make it out after the clash, emphasizing the stakes of this adventure. The expectation is that both heroes will return before Doomsday ends, and it does seem like a bit of a terrible waste of two iconic characters. But again, the Russo brothers may have just had limited options in certain actors, but apparently we'll only have about 3 minutes of screen time before being killed in Avengers Doomsday. But once again, doesn't necessarily mean that they won't be back later in the movie, and everyone could be expected to be resurrected on Battleworld. It's hard not to feel some measured disappointment, though. But yeah, it's they might not be there for too long.

0: Are we ready for part two of Nerd Chat? Kicking us off for this part, Stephen, talk to me about X-Men 97. It's finally back.
1: Yeah, so season two aired with a 3-episode premiere last week. It was a really, really good 3 episodes. You had one set in the future, one set in the present with the X-Force, or one set in the past. And in that episode, that set in the past, it featured the return of a multiverse saga villain who may have had once wider ties to the MCU. So we spend time with a young N. Sabanu in 3000 BCE before he becomes Apocalypse, but he's rebelling against the cruelty of ruler Rama Tut, who was the first version of Kang the Conqueror, who debuted in 1963's Fantastic Four number 19. The character that made his live-action debut, obviously, in Ant-Man and the Wasp Quantumania, played by Jonathan Majors. In the most recent post-credits scene, obviously, he was part of a council of Kangs, but is this animated version the same version? We don't know. Kang has previously appeared in the X-Men animated series as a Mortis, where he describes himself as a mutant called Bender who secretly helped the X-Men bring to an end Apocalypse's plan to take control of time. This version of Rama Tut rules over Egypt with futuristic technology and even refers to himself as the Conqueror. The third episode ends with him standing tall and laughing after seemingly destroying N. Sabanu, with a war between him and the future Apocalypse yet to come.
0: Is that the kind of direction for this season, do you think?
1: Well, what it is because at the end of the last series, you had some members of the X-Men went into the future, some were taken into the past, and you've got some left in the present day. So what they did really well in those first 3 episodes was focus on Nathan Summers is going to be a big, big part of this series going forward. What we also know is turns into Cable. Obviously Cable in the show as well, so there's lots of kind of things around Nathan as well, and Apocalypse is after Nathan as well.
2: You could say that they're in the Days of Future Past.
1: Well, actually the first episode was called Days of Past Future.
2: Oh nice.
0: Yep. Okay. Yeah. Ethan, coming over to you, talked about Avatar. We have a trailer.
2: Yes, the Avatar Last Airbender trailer for the movie has been released, and it's been released this month. It's been moved up from its planned October debut to later this month, as it had been leaked previously in entirety. Of course, it was originally penciled in for October 9th for a theatrical release, but has now been switched to streaming last December. In the trailer released, Aang laments the fact that he's the last world's last airbender. However, it's in that he encounters T'Gar, an ancient airbender whom he believes will help him restore their culture to its former glory. The poster has also been revealed alongside some official images. Many fans chose not to watch the pirated version, so it will be down to them and all the fans to support this movie if they want the franchise to have future on streaming. In the movie, Aang, the world's last airbender, learns of an ancient power that could save his culture from extinction. With the help of his friends, he embarks on a global quest to find it before it falls into the wrong hands. Of course, Aang is being voiced by Eric Nam, Dave Bautista as T'Gar, Jessica Matten as Katara, Roman Saragoza as Sokka, Stephen Ewan as Zuko, and Dion Kwan as Toph.
0: Last but not least for this week's Nerd Chat, Stephen, we sat here 7 days ago, we were glowing, you were excited about House of the Dragon.
1: Yeah.
0: We're going to now get episode 3. Are you still as excited?
1: Not after this episode, no. This episode focused on Rhaenyra and her kind of coming to terms with now taking over the Iron Throne. One of the biggest moments was a public rebuke from the Hand of the Queen, Corlys Velaryon. Corlys had constantly treated Rhaenyra and the three eldest sons as his legitimate biological grandsons. They were officially the children of his presumed deceased son, Laenor Velaryon. But that loyalty was shattered in episode 3 when Rhaenyra denied his request to legitimise his own sons, Adam and Arlyn, as true Velaryons. In response, he broke, putting both his life and his powerful position at serious risk. Sitting down with Variety, House of the Dragon star Steve Toussaint said, "It's one of the things that he does without thinking. Look at the scene in the script. I remember thinking, oh well, the last time someone said that to her, it was her brother, and he died within seconds."
3: I did Stephen fill that in. Thank you, Stephen. Thank you, Luke. Thank you, Ethan. Brilliant stuff as always. Nerd Chat on the Indie Show. The Indie Show, which includes a brilliant interview on there as well, go and check it out, is on the website now, and you can go to listen again or search for Indie Show.
4: Still to come.
3: Let's get these on for you this morning. Give away some Lamsey points. From the album Good Girl Gone Bad, this got to number one from it in 2007. It was number one for 100 weeks or something like that, anyway. Two of them on this one, so 2 Lamsey points. Two of them on this, 3 of them on this one. There you go, 3 Lamsey points for this number one from 1994. This is a toughie. It's a dance anthem released in 2002 and went all the way to number 6 in the UK Top 40. 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

0: On the way, two songs from two local musicians. Right now, you doing this. Wrong answers only. Things to do in a nightclub. Luke, what you got for me?
1: So when ordering a drink, Gareth is recommending, before you make your order, you've got to do a full-blown historical research of the building. So
0: like it, yeah.
1: You've got to give that breakdown. So I like that. And in addition...
0: what would you like to drink? Oh, I'd like a non-alcoholic cocktail, please. Oh, lovely. Can you tell us a little bit what happened in 1982 in this building?
1: Grade 2 listed thing, yeah. And Ella is recommending to basically just rock up there with a big yoga mat and start stretching. Yeah, so
0: the logo mat on the front. It could be like the Eric Prydz video for Call On Me.
1: Oh, yes. No, I don't know. Am I allowed to sing? No, I don't think I am. But yeah.
0: If you know it, you know it. Thank you, Luke. Brilliant. Let's keep you moving on a Thursday morning with Roman Taxis. Don't take a chance. Book in advance on the brand new app. Okay, let's do this. Okay, on the roads, on the trains, I should say, no major issues today, but let's see what we've got now. Okay, Great Western, London Panton, you're expecting that at 9.33. Not long to wait for that one. It'll be with you in 2 minutes. Transport for Wales, Capital Central, 9.43, now 9.51. And then you're pretty much good to go until 11.37 this morning. On the roads, this from Newport Bus. We know that Somerton Road is closed for another couple of weeks. It affects routes 5, 74, 74A, 74C and the SJ4 and YG13 services. A48M looking great. A449 clear. And I'm very pleased to say even the M4 is behaving itself. It's looking pretty good. Setting the standard, winners of Best Transport at the Best of Welsh Business Awards. That's Roman Taxis. And as always, if you spot a problem that I don't know about, message me for free. The number you need is 079 6710 9958.

0: Running Late But Sounding Great. Let's give him those for you then. And Rihanna, Jay-Z, Umbrella, Pascal Banton, UB40, basically Ali and Robbie Campbell, and Baby Come Back, and Shakedown at Night, of course. Proving that it's just good song after good song on Newport City Radio. Time for those local ones.
1: Still to come.
0: Gonna play this. It's called Life Comes Quick, and it's by Galore. What do we know about these guys? Oh, sorry.
2: Oh,
0: there you go. My bad.
2: Here I am. Hello, everyone. Yeah, Galore. So, yeah, they are a fun and upcoming band. Well, I say up and coming band, but they have their brand new album, Life Comes Quick, and that's out now on all streaming platforms.
0: And so. This is a title single from it. Okay. And this is Break It By It. There you go, I like it. Yeah. And these are called Blood Slugs. Can you get the words there? What are you saying?
2: I'm saying they're fantastic. They're very exactly what you need. They've got an atmosphere. And if you, that you want them to bring the party to you for your live events, they're available for bookings now. So go to their website and book away.
0: Like it. Brilliant. Two songs, two local musicians next on the Breakfast Shake-Up.
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0: two songs, two local musicians on the Breakfast Shake-Up. This is Galore, and the song's called Life Comes Quick. And Blood Slugs, Break It, Buy It, like that. Next up on the Breakfast Shake-Up, Debs and Pamela are going to be with you today. 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
2: Disability benefits are no longer fit for purpose. That's according to a review amid promises of bold reform to the system. Holly Hughes has more.
3: The interim TIMS report says claimants of personal independent payments often find the system to apply for the benefits dehumanising, soul-destroying and degrading. Instead of immediate reform, the review led by Disability Minister Sir Stephen TIMS was put in place to gather views on PIP and how it works, with the government promising no changes to the benefits until it's completed. The final report is due in autumn.
2: The US have launched another round of strikes against Iran as promised by Donald Trump. He previously threatened to carry out further attacks, branding the Iranian regime scum and dishonorable after suggesting the ceasefire was over. Nigel Farage is ploughing on with his by-election plans despite the fact it will be boycotted by the major parties. Reform UK have earmarked August the 6th for the Clacton vote. It will launch the parliamentary process to trigger the contest today. And British wildcard Arthur Ferry is through to the semi-finals at Wimbledon. From Radio News Hub, I'm Frankie Hersine.
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0: 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That's pretty much all you need to know. It's a high of 30 and a low of 17. 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

0: Nay, call me old fashioned, but that's how you continue the breakfast shake-up on Thursday, the 9th of July, 2026. Of course, it's not the 9th of July, it's Liz's birthday! Yay! Bloody Bastille, Pompeii, and LMC versus U2 and Take Me to the Clouds Above. Good morning, how you doing? You alright? It's Lamsey with you until 11 o'clock. Debs and Pamela are in the studio waiting to talk to you. We're keeping it local, we're just outside the Kingsway Centre in Newport this morning. And we're keeping it live at 9 minutes past 10. Jumped in forward and there we're then. There you go. I think you know what's going to happen. It's just good song after good song on Newport City Radio. We've got the record of the week to play to Debs and Pamela, see what they make of it. On top of that, we've got two music selectors. And the anthem is available. You can book it now. I'll give you the WhatsApp number in a second. Need to know your name, where you are, and what song you want. Get it done. Go on, do it now. And we could be playing the song that you want to end the show this morning. And we've been doing this today as well. Wrong answers only. Now on a Thursday. Things that you would find in a bar or nightclub. Pamela, wrong answer.
1: I've got two, actually.
0: Okay.
1: I want a chocolate fountain and I want a giant ball pit.
0: I like it. I have a candy floss machine. Would that help?
1: Oh, yes.
0: I have no flossing for the candy floss machine, which is a long story, which I'm not going to go into. Blinking Mandy Festival, that's all I'm going to say, yeah?
2: Don't go there.
0: Not going there. Debs, what are you saying? Wrong answer. Things you find in a nightclub.
2: A food stand.
0: A food stand. I like it, yeah. Maybe a full buffet restaurant.
2: Mm.
0: Right in the middle of the dance floor.
2: Yeah.
1: Sounds good.
0: There you go. That's definitely a wrong answer. I like it. So I'll tell you the story, right? Because every year we try and do candy floss. As Newport City Radio, we help Maindy Festival with candy floss. And the money that we make goes half to Newport City Radio and half to Maindy Festival. Mm. So the last couple of years we had lots of problems. So we had an electric problem 3 years ago.
2: Mm.
0: We had the problem with the kit and the machine last year. And this year I thought, right, I'm going to have it. I'm going to sort this out. I've ordered all the stuff for it and it's all great. So it arrives and I open the box and the bags are there and the candy floss sticks are there. I'm like, yes! And I think, oh, the flossing's not there. So I messaged them and said, hello, you've sent me a parcel and I'm missing the flossing. And they went, oh, yes, we have. We'll put that right straight away. So they delivered it on Saturday afternoon at 2 o'clock. Slightly busy at Maindy Festival at 2 o'clock on the Saturday afternoon. There you go. Only to find out when they got home, they've delivered more candy floss sticks. So what we're going to do at Music in the Park, we're doing a summer session. Summer sessions, we're going to do imaginary candy floss. Because I've got so many sticks and so many bags. It's going to look like there's fresh air or nothing to it, but it's imaginary candy floss. And we're going to sell it for £1.50.
1: Sounds good.
0: Should we put that into the nightclub?
1: Mm. 100%.
0: Like it. I make it, it's you, it's me, it's Debs and Pamela all the way into 11 o'clock. 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

0: talking away there we go. I've got completely comfortable where we were in the show. Okay, so just played you Kings of Leon Radioactive. We're searching for the White Heart because the White Heart is a
1: good heart.
0: Let us know which songs you love the most and we promise to play them more often. It's as simple as that. So three songs that Newport City Radio thinks that you might like. Should we do it? Say yes, Lamsey.
1: Yes, Lamsey.
0: Loving it. Here we go.
2: Still to come.
0: It's a bit of a banger. It got to number one in 2003. It's a dance anthem from Tom Craft. It's called Loneliness. There you go. Gonna get this on for you as well. Bastille. Good Grief. Got to number 13 in 2016. Will this get you reaching and searching for the White Heart? Or maybe you need this anthem in your life. Got to number 8 in 2007 for the Foo Fighters. It's called The Pretender. What's Pamela's favourite? I think I can tell by the way she's nodding her head to this one. What's Deb saying? We'll find out in a minute. We might ask the old boot. The old boot's around as well today. And you've got the easy job. Just click on the White Hat on the website when you hear the song that you love the most. Play in full.
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4: G'day, thanks for calling Sipping Tinnies. 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

0: It's the Music Selector Part 1 on a Thursday morning. Tom Craft, Loneliness, Bastille, Good Grief, and Foo Fighters, The Pretender. When I hear Good Grief, I think of Danger Mouse. It's like, Good Grief, TM. But you had to be there for that. You had to be a child of the 80s and 90s for that one. Mm. So, Pamela, out of those three, what were you thinking?
1: It's got to be the Foo Fighters.
0: Foo Fighters, yeah. You were banging your head to that one when
1: I
0: we
1: was,
0: said...
1: I was.
0: Obviously, we haven't got webcams, so you didn't give it away. There you go. Angela was really good yesterday. She had a poker face on her because she keeps squeaking or laughing or doing when she hears a song that she really likes. So she's like this yesterday. Wasn't giving anything away. Debs, what are you saying?
2: Foo Fighters.
0: Going Foo Fighters. Yeah, I know. I'm stuck. I'm really, really stuck. But you know the rule is I have to choose one. So I'm going to go Bastille and Good Grief because I did see them in concert.
1: We knew it. We knew you were going to say that,
0: so
1: didn't we, Debs?
0: Close with Tom Craft, though. He was just like, I don't know. And I like Foo Fighters. Anyway, he's done now. The White Hat is saying Foo Fighters, yes, and Pretender. Shall we do the record of the week? Shall we get in there?
1: That's
0: okay,
1: true.
0: So this is a band called Hot Knife Club. The song is called Drum Machine. The lyrics are written from the perspective of a music producer during the height of the acid house and rave era, reflecting on excitement, energy, and euphoria created when crafting music capable of filling a dance floor. That's a thing, isn't it? Should we get it on? This is the record of the week. It's Hot Knife Club, and this is called Drum Machine.

0: just how cool is this? Hot Knife Club, Drum Machine, officially the record of the week this week. Pamela, that sent you to a bit of a spin, didn't it? You're trying to work out what it was.
1: It was. I absolutely love the electric guitar on there. If we ever get them in as guests, I want to shake their hands. I want to meet them. I want to shake their hands. Yeah. I just love guitar.
0: It's great, isn't it?
1: That was awesome,
0: brilliant.
1: That solo.
0: We will definitely put them for one of the Newport City Radio events because that is just a cool sounding track. Debs, what do you make of that?
2: Very. I have to think it's like listening to Eric Clapton.
0: Oh, I like it. Yeah, it's got a funk vibe to it as well. It's got everything in that one, I think.
2: Yeah.
0: Okay, let's do this. Broadcasting live right here from the heart of our city centre in digital stereo. Right now, this is the Breakfast Shake-Up on Newport City Radio. Time for Ask Debs, Pamela and Lambs. They've changed it around. There we go. On it. Here we go. First up this morning, we're off to Liz Wherry to say hello to Sharon. Say, morning, Sharon.
2: Morning, Sharon.
1: Morning, Sharon.
0: So Sharon's asking, everyone's asking questions about how to keep cool in the upcoming heat wave. So here we go. Sharon says that she's been sleeping with a bag of frozen peas on her feet and swears it's the only reason why she's had any sleep this week. She's fully committed to the peas. Debs, what are you saying?
2: Sharon, the frozen peas on the feet is genuinely one of the oddest tricks in all the tricks in the book. It works. Carry on.
0: Absolutely. As you were, is what we're saying. Mm. Pamela.
1: I don't know. I wouldn't have believed it, but apparently the feet are one of the best places to cool the body down quickly. So I think Sharon's ahead of us all.
0: There you go. Yeah, she's ahead of the curve. I'm a bit worried about the pee thing because will it not make your bed wet?
2: I don't want a wet bed. I was thinking that.
1: That's what Debs was saying. Yeah,
0: don't want a wet bed. Don't like that. That's what I'm going to say. So I'm going to say, Sharon, no, don't do it. There you go.
1: Okay.
0: It's a quick answer from me today. Next off to Cumbran. I'm going to say hello to Dave. Morning, Dave.
2: Morning, Dave.
1: Morning, Dave.
0: Dave says he's been spraying himself with a water bottle every 20 minutes. He's drawn the curtains on the sunny side of the house, haven't we all? Mm. And he's eating nothing but ice lollies, aren't we all? I went and got some ice lollies yesterday.
1: Oh, yeah. Are they in the freezer?
0: In fact, they weren't. No. Well, there was three in a box. Okay. And there's only one that's made it to the freezer. I'm not sure what happened to the other two. He's not eaten a hot meal since Sunday, and he's fine with that. Deb, should he be?
2: I find, Dave, best advice I can give, if you're going to have a hot meal, have it in the evening when it cools down.
0: Yeah, great.
2: That's what I do.
0: I'm not finding it hot in the evenings. It's very weird. Pamela.
1: Got my mum hat on here. I would say ice lollies as a meal replacement is not something I would recommend long term, but in a heat wave, I suppose I completely understand it.
0: I don't know how you guys feel about this, but even though it doesn't matter how hot it gets, there's one thing that cannot change in my world, and that is Sunday dinner.
1: Oh, yeah.
0: So it could be like 40 degrees and baking, and I'm still insisting on my Sunday dinner.
1: 100% with you on that one.
0: Just making sure I'm all right with that one. There you go, Dave. That's my answer to that one as well. Just wheeling it today. Finally this morning, back to Rogerstone, where we have the Love Live Music Awards, and we were there for Rogerstone Festival. Can you believe that? That was last month. I know, right? Claire says she's... Oh, sorry. Morning, Claire.
1: Morning, Claire.
2: Morning, Claire.
0: Very rude. Sorry, Claire. She's saying she's given up entirely and is just sitting very still in front of a fan. I was doing this at 5 o'clock last night. Accepting her fate and watching the thermometer go up. Debs, what are you going to tell Claire?
2: Sometimes acceptance is the most powerful tool we have. You are one with the heat now.
0: Yeah, zen it up. Yeah, just think, right, there's nothing I can do about this. I'm going to enjoy the moment. I'm going to enjoy the heat. Even though I can feel little trickles of sweat coming down my head. Yeah, I know, I'm feeling that one. Pamela, what are you saying?
1: I suppose sitting still is actually one of the best strategies. The less you move, the cooler you stay, I guess. Claire's doing great. Do you know what? I've got another one.
2: Mm-hmm.
1: Big pants. I've gone up a size in pants.
0: Have you ever heard of the letters TMI? And do you know what TMI stands for?
1: Too much information.
0: That's right, Pamela. That's too much information.
1: Cotton pants, they wick the sweat.
0: Well, you don't look as if you've gone up a pant size. Is that what you're supposed to say? Debs, help me out here. Help me out. I make it, it's you, it's me, it's Pamela in big size pants all the way until about 11 o'clock. Can someone clip that up and put it on the website? That'd be lovely, thank you. Okay, the music selector part two is next.

0: just say Christmas tree. It's time to go back to the website, newballcityradio.org. You're looking for the white hat. It's next to the play button, next to Freak Power, tune on, tune in, Cop 8. And there it is, in all its glory. It's sizzling in the summer sunshine. It's the white hat. And you want to jump on really quick, steady boy. It's the white hat, and the white hat is a
1: good hat.
0: Let us know which songs you love the most. You can do it 24 hours a day, 7 days a week. Any song that you think, that's a good one, go to the website and click on the white hat. You can do it on your mobile phone as well.
1: Okay.
0: Because the website's on the mobile phone. So lovely stuff. Should we do say yes, Lamsey?
1: Yes, Lamsey.
0: That's better.
2: Still to come.
0: Okay, taking you back to 1991. This is the KLF. And this is a track called 3 AM Eternal. And it got to number one. How are we feeling about this one this morning? Or maybe we need to build a connection with Atlastica. This is Connection, and it got to number 17 in 1994. Will this get you reaching for the white hat? Or maybe you need this in your life. It's Wilkinson featuring Becky Hill and Afterglow. It got to number 8 in 2013. What's Pamela's favourite? What's Deb's thinking? We might ask Luke. He's still in the studio. I love my say. You click on the white hat when you hear the song that you love the most. Play in full.
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0: It's the Music Selector Part 2 on a Thursday morning. KLF, 3am Eternal, Elastica Connection, and Wilkinson and Afterglow. Pamela, what are you thinking?
1: Afterglow.
0: Going Afterglow.
1: Going Afterglow.
0: Debs, what do you look at those three?
2: Oh, difficult choice. Afterglow.
0: Going Afterglow. It's 3-8-3 from us in the studio. Yep, it's Wilkinson Afterglow for me as well. The White Hart is saying Wilkinson Afterglow. Ooh. So there you go, that's a big tune, a big, big tune. Okay, biggest thing in the next 7 days. Pamela, what you got planned?
1: I've got my show Curtain Call, of course. Oh, and I've got a special treat for you because we're going to be my special guest. You can enjoy the dulcet tones of our Dan Price, who does our What's On Guide.
0: Yes, brilliant.
1: Yeah.
0: That's going to be really good. Okay, you're looking forward to that on Saturday, 10 o'clock, yeah?
1: 10 o'clock.
0: Lovely. Debs, biggest thing in the next 7 days?
2: Oh, well, maybe finish a bit more of my book and finish a bit more. Carry on with a box set I'm watching.
0: Okay, you like it?
2: I'm on the box set now with the other stories that were written by the same person that did Wexford, the whole trend of stuff.
0: Got you, there you go. Debs, it's Friday morning. What are you doing? Brilliant stuff. Okay, we've got to say good morning to the old boot, Angela. Say morning, Ange.
1: Morning, Angela.
0: She's on her way to Pontypool. She said, guys, can I have the anthem? Yes, because she's not in the studio, so the rule applies. This is the Thursday anthem for Angela. It introduces itself. What is

0: Let's do this. Thanks for listening today. Still to come on New Bossett Radio. 10 o'clock tonight. Pure chill. Beautiful tunes in your ears with A to Z Computing. 8 o'clock tonight. JD Deem's going to be here with Pure House and Garage. It's a brilliant show. I got the honour of looking after it with Jason last week as Danny took a week off. 6 o'clock tonight is the Metal Kettle. Talking to Danny. He'll be here at 6 with you and all the team. Midday is good song after good song. And next up, can you guess the year? Ali's here with In the Morning and the Guess the Year competition. It's all on socials as we speak. If you've missed that, it's okay. You've not missed that. You go to the website, newportcityradio.org. Click on Listen Again or search for Breakfast Shake Up. Have a brilliant Thursday. Catch you tomorrow morning at 8 a.m. Do not be late. Lambsy 8.
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4: Bonnie Tyler has died at the age of 75. The 80s pop icon died unexpectedly from an illness in hospital in Portugal last night. She achieved international stardom with her hit single Total Eclipse of the Heart in the 80s and was made an MBE for her services to music in 2023. Elsewhere, an interim report on disability benefits in the UK is calling for a bold reform of the system. Molly Hughes has the details.
5: Disability benefits are no longer fit for purpose, with the process of applying for the benefits being dehumanising and soul-destroying. That's according to the interim TIMSS report, which is due to be fully published in the autumn. When it's published, the government has insisted the review will ensure PIP is fit and fair for the future.
4: Donald Trump's warning the situation in Iran could get much worse after more US strikes last night. The US president said yesterday that the ceasefire is over following Iranian attacks on ships in the Strait of Hormuz. And British wildcard Arthur Ferry is through to the semi-finals at Wimbledon. From Radio News Hub, I'm Frankie Hersine.
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8: 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Today will be sunny with some light winds, a high of 29 and a low of 18 overnight. 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
1: Hello and welcome to In the Morning with me, Ali Drew, and my sausage dog Brian is with me in the studios as usual. Hope you're having a wonderful Thursday so far. Enjoying the weather if you can. I'm with you for the next hour, bringing you some great tunes. This week's Ali's Anthem, and we will be playing Guess the Year. That is all to come your way before midday here on Newport City Radio.
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6: G'day. Thanks for calling Sipping Tinnies. We can't answer the phone right now as we're too busy serving tinnies and cocktails. But if you fancy joining us for a tinny or two, Sipping Tinnies is open Friday, Saturday and Sunday at the top of Newport High Street. And we host a banging karaoke night every Saturday. But you must drink responsibly whilst you're here. Be drink aware. That's Sipping Tinnies' motto. Leave a message after the tone.

Now it's time for this week's Ali's Anthem. So I've gone for, this is genuinely one of my favourite songs I've gone for this week. It's from back in 2009, and it is this one by Train, Hey Soul Sister.

Hey Soul Sister by Train, released, as I said, back in 2009. It was the lead single from the band's fifth studio album, and can you believe it only reached number 18 on the UK singles charts? Criminal. I think that should have been much, much higher in the charts. That song is just guaranteed to get you in a good mood. So I hope you enjoyed that. That was this week's Ali's Anthem. Don't go anywhere, because there's still plenty to come here on Newport City Radio, including Guess the Year. Next up, it is this one by Jerry Halliwell.

0: Right, this is massive and I'm absolutely delighted to share this one. Newport City Radio Summer Sessions 2026 is back. 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We're talking 3 days, Friday the 24th to Sunday the 26th of July at Beechwood Park. And your headliners are Brooke Law, Keys and Onika Venus. Newport's biggest annual summer music festival is going XL this year. And it's only a few weeks away. 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We cannot wait to see you there. Not long to go.
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1: Right, we've reached the time of the show where we play Guess the Year. So I've got a year I've chosen. I'm going to play you three songs from our chosen year, and all you have to do is let me know what year you think it is. Let me go across our socials, Instagram, X and Facebook. And just to help you out, I'm also going to give you some clues and headlines of things that happened in that particular year, just to make it a little bit easier. So, in this year, Shane Lowry won the Open Championship at Royal Portrush. In the golf, Game of Thrones aired its final season in this year. And the final one for now, Boris Johnson became UK Prime Minister. Do any of those ring a bell? Do you know what year any of those events took place in? If so, let me know your guesses. And these are the chosen songs from our year.
2: Still to come.
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0: This beautiful song by Tom Walker was a hit in this year. But first we're going to hear this one, which was a hit in this year, by Mabel. Get those guesses in.
1: It's just good song after good song.
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1: Right, that is the first two songs from our chosen year, Tom Walker and Mabel. And a reminder, the clues and headlines I gave you before I played those were that in this year, in the golf, Shane Lowry won the Open Championship at Royal Port Rush. Also, Game of Thrones aired its final season and Boris Johnson became UK Prime Minister. If you're still struggling, I've got three more clues for you. So in this year also, TikTok became a mainstream global app. Do you remember when that happened? Avengers Endgame became one of the highest grossing films of all time in this year. And Man City completed the domestic treble by winning the Premier League, FA Cup and League Cup. Do any of those events ring a bell? Let me know your guesses. Get them in across our socials, Instagram, X and Facebook. You've not got long. We've got one more song from our chosen year and then I will reveal the answer.
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0: Right, that is all the songs from our chosen year. 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
3: It's about that time, y'all.

Right, that is Oasis with Don't Look Back in Anger, and it's almost all from me for this week, so it is time for me to reveal what year it was for Guess the Year. A lot of you got it correct, so well done. It was the year 2019, so well done if you did get that correct. Don't go anywhere, because there's still plenty to come here on Newport City Radio. 10 p.m, pure chill. 8 p.m, pure house and garage. 6 p.m, the Metal Kettle. And next, it's just good song after good song, and I'm going to leave you with this one. It's Maroon 5 and Wiz Khalifa.

0: 10 a.m. Tickets are £10 per child, with one adult permitted per child. Little Rebels is at the Riverfront on Saturday, the 1st of August. Little Rebels, an interactive concert for children, telling dramatic events of Chartist movement. Doors open at 1 p.m. and tickets priced at £8 for children and £12 for adults. That was your What's On Guide with Newport City Radio. 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
2: Singer Bonnie Tyler has died aged 75. Her family released a statement on her website saying she passed away unexpectedly last night in Portugal as a result of an illness she was being treated for. The Welsh pop star achieved international fame in the 1980s with the release of her hit single Total Eclipse of the Heart, a song she paid tribute to when receiving her MBE 3 years ago.
3: Total Eclipse of the Heart is when everybody does karaoke tour.
4: Do you think you'll ever get to sing again?
3: Never.
2: Tyler was due to perform at a festival this summer, along with a number of European dates. Next, the number of patients being cared for in hospital corridors or makeshift treatment areas in England increased in June. It comes as heatwaves place an additional strain on the health service. And a colony of one of the UK's rarest ants and its queen have been found living on the King's Balmoral Estate in Aberdeenshire. It's thought the ants are likely to have been there for many years. That's the latest from Radio News Hub. I'm Tanita Sims.
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6: 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Cloudy with the odd spot of rain, dry in the evening with late hazy sunshine. We are looking at a high of around 24 degrees. 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
2: G'day, thanks for calling Sipping Tinnies. We can't answer the phone right now as we're too busy serving tinnies and cocktails. But if you fancy joining us for a tinny or two, Sipping Tinnies is open Friday, Saturday and Sunday at the top of Newport High Street. And we host a banging karaoke night every Saturday. But you must drink responsibly whilst you're here. Be drink aware, that's Sipping Tinnies' motto. Leave a message after the tone.

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1: The Ultimate Bubbles Show is at the Riverfront on Tuesday, the 4th of August. Ray Bubbles crafts amazing bubble sculptures and even puts a tornado inside a bubble. Shows are at 11 a.m, 1 p.m. and 3 p.m, with 11 a.m. show being relaxed showing. 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
1: Welsh pop star Bonnie Tyler has died at age 75, according to a statement on her website. The singer, whose real name is Gaynor Hopkins, has died just months after she was treated in intensive care following emergency surgery. The family say she passed away unexpectedly last night in hospital in Portugal. Tyler received an MBE in 2023 for services to music and reminisced about her favourite hits.
2: Oh, I got a very big soft spot for It's a Heartache. You know, everybody tries to sing like me, there's that one. But, you know, I've lost in France.
1: Next, an adult has died from measles as cases continue to rise. Figures released by the UK Health Security Agency show there have been 883 confirmed measles cases reported in England from the start of the year to July 6th. And Harry Styles says being awarded a Blue Peter badge might be his proudest achievement. The singer received the prestigious gold badge in recognition of his musical career. That's the latest from Radio News Hub. I'm Tanita Sims.
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5: 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Cloudy with the odd spot of rain. Dry in the evening with late hazy sunshine. We are looking at a high of around 24 degrees. Bored? 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
4: I don't understand why. See, it's burning me to hold on to this. 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
2: G'day, thanks for calling Sipping Tinnies. 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
1: Dead Air is at Le Pub on Friday, the 17th of July. 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

0: ever.
1: Next, Britain's electricity grid operator has issued another plea to the industry for more power generation. It comes as we face the third heat wave of the year. The National Energy System Operator says it's forecasting a tight period for electricity margins this evening due to extreme temperatures in Europe. And a special train named the Spirit of Invictus has been revealed. It's to celebrate the courage and resilience of wounded, injured and sick service personnel. That's the latest from Radio News Hub. I'm Tanita Sims.
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3: 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Cloudy with the odd spot of rain. Dry in the evening with late hazy sunshine. We are looking at a high of around 24 degrees. 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
1: And here's your What's On guide with Newport City Radio. We Are Zero was at Le Pub on Saturday, the 15th of August. We Are Zero was a pop-punk band from South Wales. They are being supported by Goodbye Viking and Skull Kid Stole My Mask. 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Wednesday 13 is at the Corn Exchange on Sunday, the 9th of August. Wednesday 13 is a horror punk band and they are known for their campy horror movie-inspired music. 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
3: As we face the third heatwave of the year, Britain's electricity grid operator has issued another plea to the industry for more power generation. The National Energy System Operator says it was forecasting a tight period for electricity margins this evening due to extreme temperatures in Europe. Next, the number of patients being cared for in hospital corridors or makeshift treatment areas in England increased in June. It comes as heatwaves place an additional strain on the health service. Officials say the data shows that summer is now putting the NHS under just as much pressure as winter, but the Health Secretary James Murray says they're working on it.
4: The NHS is very used to stepping up around winter pressures, and that's well established as a part

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2: 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This afternoon will be widely sunny and very warm. We're looking at a high of around 29 degrees. 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
2: G'day, thanks for calling Sipping Tinnies. We can't answer the phone right now as we're too busy serving tinnies and cocktails. But if you fancy joining us for a tinny or two, Sipping Tinnies is open Friday, Saturday and Sunday at the top of Newport High Street. And we host a banging karaoke night every Saturday. But you must drink responsibly whilst you're here. Be drink aware, that's Sipping Tinnies' motto. Leave a message after the tone.

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0: And here's your What's On guide with Newport City Radio. 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
2: The disability benefit system is not fit for purpose. That's according to a review into PIP, or personal independence payments, which has found it's not working for millions of disabled people. Disability Minister Sir Stephen Timms has overseen the review.
3: But its current design and delivery are no longer fit for purpose. The assessment for PIP is often described as stressful and dehumanising, and over 90% reported the experience of the PIP assessment as a negative experience.
2: Tribute to being paid to the Welsh singer Bonnie Tyler, who's died at the age of 75. Best known for the Grammy-nominated Total Eclipse of the Heart, Bonnie paid tribute to the song when they accepted her MBE 3 years ago.
4: Total Eclipse of the Heart is the one that everybody does karaoke to. Never, ever.
2: An amber heat health alerts have been extended to Northern England as the third heat wave of the year takes hold. That's the latest from Radio News Hub. I'm David Hall.
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6: 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This afternoon will be widely sunny and very warm. We're looking at a high of around 29 degrees. 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

0: get me on no done. 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Man, a house in Rosewood, it too plush.
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Somehow, you remain modest. 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
3: Millions of disabled people are being let down by the system that manages their benefits, as Stephen Timms, who's conducting a government review, has called PIP, or Personal Independence Payments, as not fit for purpose. Conservative MP Peter Bedford says ministers need to urgently sort out the escalating welfare bill.
4: After 2 years of dither and delay, the government has finally accepted what we've been saying all along. The welfare system is in urgent need of reform. Ministers boast about consulting nearly 40,000 people, yet they appear to have ignored the most important stakeholder of all, the British taxpayer.
3: Oscar-winning actress Catherine Zeta-Jones says she's heartbroken that her friend Bonnie Tyler has died. The Welsh singer passed away unexpectedly at a hospital in Portugal on Wednesday night. She was 75. More than 3,000 people a day in June were treated in corridors in NHS hospitals. And Mohammed and Olivia were the most popular names given to children born in 2025. That's the latest from Radio News Hub. I'm David Hall.
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7: 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This afternoon will be widely sunny and very warm. We're looking at a high of around 29 degrees. 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
3: 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And we host a banging karaoke night every Saturday. But you must drink responsibly whilst you're here. Be drink aware, that's Sipping Tinnies' motto. Leave a message after the tone.

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1: Summer Garden Gig is at Tredegar Arms on Sunday the 26th of July. 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Animal Encounter is at Llanwern Bull on the 25th of July. 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

It's just gone 6 p.m. Are you ready for another show from Newport's best DJs? 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

0: starting the Metal Kettle. That was Vatican with Pain God. And welcome to the show. EJ is to my left.
1: Yeah, I'm right here.
0: Ethan and Eve are to my right.
2: Good evening.
3: Hello.
0: And I am your other host, Danny. Great to be back after a few weeks off. So...
3: It's not the Sweatle Kettle this week either.
0: No.
1: It's the Metal Kettle.
0: It's literally the Metal Kettle. I'm kind of impressed with how this week, this show has gone so far. So
3: it's been one song.
2: We've got plenty of time to go wrong.
0: No, I mean the setting up of the show.
2: Okay.
0: The array of music that we've got, it's impressive. My own standards. So we are in Greece this week for Shot with a Dart, and this week, not Project Metal, as I am calling it for the moment.
2: Until we find a name.
3: Name is under construction.
0: Yes, so if you do let us know on WhatsApp, 07967109958, what we can call that feature. It's basically showcasing bands that are influential in the industry from anywhere in the world. The band I've chosen for this week is a Polish band. So, more of that later on in the show. First up, we're starting with Eve's choice.
3: Yeah, Ollie Appleyard Nation, Rise Up. I picked Safe Word by Static Dress. Static Dress are a really sick band. They're one of the first bands that I saw live after COVID. So they hold a special place to me.
0: So we'll be back after this.

0: That was Nine Inch Nails with Every Day Is Exactly the Same, chosen by EJ.
1: Yeah, I chose this because I love music.
2: That's why we're here.
0: Great, yes.
1: And I love Metal Kettle and New Posting Radio.
0: Aww. Nice.
2: Don't we all?
0: Well, my choice this week is Parkway Drive, yes. Vice Grip.
3: A classic.
2: I love a bit of Parkway Drive.
0: And this just takes me back to better times.
4: Nice.
0: So here we go.

0: That was Ethan's choice.
1: Yes, that was Mas Rapido by Villanova. And that's just been on non-stop repeat. I feel like I've become chronically addicted to Villanova in general and their album Hitter.
2: He's been giggling about all the little like stings and
1: like the little
2: references.
1: Piano thing that sounds like it's from Zelda, the little James Bond chord at the end.
0: Well, next up is the Sunday Sadness with Fantasize, and that will go straight into the not project metal artist
2: once again
0: this week.
2: Open to suggestions for what to call it.
0: Who are a Polish technical, I think, technical death metal band?
3: Maybe call it the Mash Pit.
0: So the songs that you're going to hear are Way to Salvation, Day 69, and From the Nothingness with Love. And the band is called Decapitated.

0: So that was your Not Project Metal Artist of the Week. The first track, which was Way to Salvation, was taken from their 2000 album Winds of Creation. Day 69 was taken from their album Organic Hallucinosis, and the instrumental track you just heard from The Nothingness with Love, that was taken from their 2022 album Cancer Culture. So yeah, you had two tracks and one instrumental. The reason I've chosen them is because they're influential to artists throughout Europe, mainland Europe, as a death metal band. They've been together for 30 years this year. So
1: happy birthday.
0: Thought last week we did Nightwish, another band that's 30 this year. So looking, highlighting artists who are hitting milestones, like 30 years in the industry, 40 years
2: off that,
0: in the industry.
2: Not far off 30, are you?
0: I'm not far off 30, no. I'm about 27.
2: Yeah, definitely.
0: Yay.
2: Definitely.
0: Forever 27. Although that does have a different meaning. But anyway, moving on. Lamb of God is next, and we'll go straight into Shot with a Dart, where we are in Greece, showcasing Greek bands.

0: That was Firewind featuring Tara Teresa with Breaking the Silence. And that was the first track from Shot with a Dart. So, I will hand you over to my lovely assistants who will give you some information.
1: So, the band was Firewind, who are a power metal band from, and I apologise if I butcher the pronunciation, Thessaloniki. This single, Breaking the Silence, was released in July 2007 and was from their July 2006 album Allegiance.
0: So, next up is On Thorns Islay, and the track that we're going to play is a live version of Newborn Skies.
1: Nice. Would you like to make this one? Sorry, yeah, my notes are not very good.
2: I see. So this comes off of the self-titled album, and this was released in July 2023.
0: No, the single was released in July 2023.
2: I see.
0: The album was released in October 2023, and I think it's their latest album. So this is Newborn Skies with... No, this is On Thorns I Lay with Newborn Skies.

0: Coming up now, we have Septic Flesh, a symphonic death metal band from Athens, with their single Coming Storm, or their song Coming Storm, from the 2022 album Modern Primitive.
1: And this will end Shot for the Dart, and then we'll find out just after this where we're going next.

0: So that ends not Project Metal.
1: Shop with the Dart.
0: Yeah, that ends Shop with the Dart. So now we're going to find out where we're going next. Let's spin that wheel! We're off to Sweden, boys!
1: More Vikings, yay!
0: More, we want more Vikings.
2: More cool sounding music from Sweden. What's the buddy one I'm trying to think of? I can't think of what the band I'm trying to think of. I said it earlier.
3: Maybe some Viking yes. ladies.
1: Sabaton is what we were talking about.
0: Wow, we've got lots.
2: There's loads.
0: But we can only choose three. But the thing is, we might make a show out of it. We'll see. We'll see. We might throw some more Swedish
1: bands. It's our show.
0: In.
1: We can do what we want at the end of the day.
2: If we want to throw the rule book out, we tend to do that often anyway, don't we?
0: Yeah.
1: Yes.
0: We might do a whole show of Sweden. Swedish. Sweden.
2: Sweden music. Swedish music, even.
0: Yes.
1: Are you okay? Svenska.
2: No.
1: What's happening?
0: The well, heat. We are going German next, though.
1: Oh, yes.
0: So ending the first hour is Lord of the Lost with My Sanctuary. And we will go straight into the second hour after that. However, I would just like to take this opportunity to say we are starting the second hour with a Black Sabbath track.
1: The
0: and
1: goats.
0: So it is almost a year to the day since Ozzy died. And so I thought I'd like to put a track in. But in a few weeks' time, we might be doing something special surrounding his year anniversary being gone.
1: You have to respect the king of metal.
3: Maybe a Black Sabbath cake.
1: If only.
0: Cake? But who are we going to give it to?
1: Me. I'll bake it.
0: Oh. Well, this is Lord of the Lost with My Sanctuary. And starting the second hour will be Black Sabbath with Sabbath Bloody Sabbath.
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0: That was Arc Down with Supernova. I love that band. I love that band. I haven't played them in ages, but that is for me, that is like classic Arc Down. Anyway, we're moving on to the first new track of the show.
1: Looking
0: at you, Ethan.
2: Yes. Danny has passed it along to Ethan.
0: Yes.
1: Right, I have severely apologised already for if I messed this up, but I have tried and I've researched properly. But this is a track by a band called Gun Ghul, and featuring Vile Blood with their track Dochadas. Gun Ghul are a Scottish band, Vile Blood are a Irish band, and they sing in both Scottish and Irish Gaelic during this track.
0: I didn't want to announce it because I didn't want to mess up the pronunciations, but...
1: If I got it wrong, I apologise, but I
2: we do the best we can.
0: We've listened to this song and we approve. I think you're going to love it.
1: It's awesome.

0: That was Mein Child by Rammstein. The next new track of the show is by Arch Enemy.
1: It is. I'm going to preface this by saying terrible news. Ethan and I have found some kazoos. anyway, yeah. So this next song is, Arch Enemy's latest single. It is a non-album single, and it is their first single with their new singer. Lauren Hart is the new front woman as of February this year. Mm. So, so this is Arch Enemy with To the Last Breath. Mm.

0: That was Flood by Drown Theory. And the next new track, EJ.
1: The band in this moment, song Sleeping With The Enemy, released May 29th.
0: So here we go.
2: Sleeping with the enemy.

0: That was Calvert-Lewis with Aimless, and we're going straight over to Ethan for the last new song of the show. This comes from President, and the track is Doom Loop.
1: Yeah, Doom Loop released on the 21st of May, and they also announced that their brand new album, Blood of Your Empire, releases on the 4th of September, which is only 56 days away.

0: That was Don Brocco with Nickelback and Night Tripping. So, Ethan's got some information on Loathe.
1: Yeah, Loathe, this track we're about to play is Loathe with their track Revenant. They also recently released Fangs, and they've announced their album is out in just 7 days. Ooh. So make sure, keep an eye out for that, because that's already going to be a potential album of the year.
0: Go get that.

0: card in the room.
1: So that was Periphery with Mr. God, and we have come to the end of the show. So Vower is up next with Dead Weight, and up next is the House and Garage Show with DJ JD Deems. So I just want to take this opportunity to say, hey guys, thank you for joining me on the show.
2: Thank you very much.
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1: We will be back next week, where we are in Sweden, still in Newport, but in Sweden, for the purposes of Shot with a Dart.
2: Indeed.
1: Where will we be going the following week? Who knows? All will be revealed on next week's show. So this is the last time I will say this. Thank you guys. I hope you've enjoyed the show. Thanks for listening in. This show will be repeated on Sunday
2: at 10 p.m.
1: At 10 p.m. So all that's left to say is this is Dead Weight by Vower. See you next week.

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All important WhatsApp number if you want to get involved in the show this evening, 07967 1099 58. Same WhatsApp number for all the shows at Newport City Radio. Out to everyone enjoying the sunshine.

Hazma ni bo kawiczka. Back in the Riverside, 1st of August. Out of Mr. Macker, out of Tension, out of Quaidy.

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0: DWE, Jax Jones.

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Back in his front. 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Not the same ring, is it? All important WhatsApp number if you want to get involved, 079.

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0: Must be some fire in the atmosphere. 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
1: That's a Stuart, that's a Lauren, that's a Alex Williams, I see ya. That's a Matt Jones, that's a Leap Out. JD Deems in the hot seat. Phil House and Gary's right here on Newport City Radio. How we doing? 45 minutes in already. Wow.

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Newport Garage Gang. We're back in the Riverside. 1st of August. Chat to myself, Mr. Matt Kirk. Tension, Quady.

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That's my weekend gang, up with the full New Boss City Radio team. I'm wishing Kim all the best. You'll be missed by us all.

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2: G'day, thanks for calling Sipping Tinnies. 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
2: G'day, thanks for calling Sipping Tinnies. 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
2: G'day, thanks for calling Sipping Tinnies. 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